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I know that we are young and I know that you may love me, but I just can't be with you like this anymore.

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0: 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Are you with me? 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
2: 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I'm from the dirty, but that Chico nice. Y'all call it a moment, I call it life.